You had the cards, I must admit. You were awful smart. The awful truth is awful sad, I must admit.

0: Don't you hear this old school joint? Don't you ever touch my stereo.
1: Who said I got good and plenty of what you need the most? And that's...

0: Seguinos en Instagram. Arroba FM Federal 995.
1: Wait a minute, this love started off so tender, so sweet.